brown. 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You know what I'm talking about. 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
1: 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And I said, baby, baby, baby, is there some karmic chila?